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How far off, I sat and wondered. 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
1: Hey, it's Sandy from Route 4 Pizza and Grill. 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

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Together we are all Cape Bretoners. 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
1: Good morning. A 71-year-old man from Lower Touros died after a collision in South Maitland on the weekend. Police say a motorcycle and car collided on Highway 215 Sunday afternoon. The man riding the bike was pronounced dead at the scene. A driver and a passenger in the car reported no physical injuries. East Hants Mounties are asking anyone who witnessed the crash or has dash cam footage to come forward. Mi'kmaq advocates are pushing back against new cannabis enforcement rules, calling them an attack on their treaty rights. The Houston government's introduced higher fines and expanded enforcement powers to crack down on illegal dispensaries, but a legal counsel for the Mi'kmaq Rights Association says the Mi'kmaq will not surrender their economic rights. Tuma Wilson argues the rules violate the Peace and Friendship Treaty of 1749. The province says it wants to address public safety concerns, but police report no fentanyl's been found in products from illegal stores. Mi'kmaq chiefs have also criticized the government for undermining relations with indigenous communities. The teachers' pension plans reached its highest funding level in almost two decades. The plan now sits at 86.8% funded. That's up from 81% last year and puts them within reach of the 90% mark that could trigger pension indexing for teachers who've retired since 2006. About 7,500 retirees haven't had their payments indexed, according to CBC. The plan's chair says the progress is encouraging, but the plan remains underfunded. Canada's launched a new national food security strategy backed by more than $3 billion over 10 years. The plan aims to boost domestic food production, increase competition in grocery stores, expand year-round fruit and vegetable growing, and cut the red tape for farmers. Agriculture Minister Heath McDonald says the strategy will help process more food in Canada, create jobs, and reduce reliance on foreign suppliers. Secretary of State Ruby Sahota says it'll give Canadians greater choice, more locally produced food, and greater control over the food system to help make life more affordable. In sports, round of 32 at the World Cup yesterday. Brazil beat Japan 2-1. Paraguay eliminated Germany on penalty kicks 4-3 after a 1-1 draw. Another 1-1 draw saw Morocco eliminate the Netherlands 3-2. So it'll be Canada playing Morocco on Saturday. In baseball, Blue Jays beat the Mets 2-1. Red Sox doubled the Nationals 6-3. Yankees lost 7-3 to the Tigers. Now you're up to date. I'm Darryl Good.
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2: Mix of sun and cloud today. There is a chance of showers and the risk of a thunder shower. That high of 24, going to feel like 29. Partly cloudy tonight. Chance of showers, risk of a thunder shower, and low down to 13 for Canada Day on Wednesday. Mix of sun and cloud. High of 26, humidex around 28. And cloudy, chance of showers on Thursday with a high of 24. It is 13 at 94.9 The Wave.
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0: 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And Billy Joel before that. It is 6:13. It's Rob and for Heather on this Tuesday morning, day before a holiday. July 1st, Canada Day tomorrow. Looks like things are shaping up not too bad weather-wise. We've got a little sun and cloud today. There is a chance of a shower and the risk of a thunder shower. They're saying a 30% chance or so with that high getting up to around 24 degrees. That humidex is going to feel much warmer, around 29. Looks like for Canada Day. Things for afternoons, afternoon celebrations, events going on. Looks like it should be okay. Mix of sun and cloud with a high near 26. Gonna feel like 28. It's when we get into the evening. If there's any celebrations going on there, there is a chance of showers. It's around a 60% chance, but it's still really just showers. It's not rain. It's just showers. So shouldn't really cause too much of a problem. So overall looks pretty good for the next couple of days. Thursday looks like cloud and showers, but as we get into Friday and then the weekend, looking nicer and temperatures kind of where they should be, I guess. Normal daytime highs around 22 degrees. We're looking at 21, 22, 23, maybe up to 24 for the next 6 or 7 days. Right now, it is 13 at 94.9 The Wave.
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0: of the Gypsy Queen. The station playing the 70s, 80s, some more, 94.9 The Wave, and Glenn Frey before that. It's 6:24, it's Rob in for Heather on this Tuesday morning. We've got a little sun, a little cloud, maybe a shower or thunder shower today, that high around 24, Humidex. Going to feel like 29, so it is going to get warm. If you've been complaining that it's been too cold today, you get to complain that it's too hot, right? It is now 13 degrees, and today is grading day, right? Now, I've been kind of out of the school loop. Both of my kids are in university now, and I'm pretty sure the last several years with my daughter in high school, I don't think that they even went to school on grading day, right? They just got their marks online. But for the elementary school kids and even middle school kids, today is the day they go and they get their final marks, find out if they graded, right? Everybody in the class, did you grade? Did you grade? At least we did when we were kids. And then if you're lucky and you've done well, you might get a little treat for grading. I remember as a kid, grading day was almost better than Christmas. In some cases, you got an awesome gift. In some cases. And then to boot, then you had 9 weeks off, which was pretty awesome. So not only is it grading day, especially for the younger kids, pretty excited about today, but it is also the official beginning of summer vacation. So enjoy this one. It's going to be a good one.
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1: Good morning. A former Cape Breton high school teacher pleaded not guilty to criminal harassment involving a female student. 57-year-old Douglas McKinnon's accused of sending harassing text messages between May and August of 2024 while teaching at Breton Education Center in New Waterford. The Cape Breton Victoria Regional Center for Education says McKinnon's no longer employed by the board. He's been released on conditions, according to the Post, and is scheduled to stand trial in March next year. Longtime Nova Scotia Supreme Court Justice Glenn McDougall is retiring. The veteran jurist is stepping down today after almost 25 years on the bench and a 43-year legal career. Chief Justice Deborah Smith says Justice McDougall's a respected jurist known for his affable and good-natured manner both in and out of the courtroom. She wishes him a happy and well-earned retirement. Born in Manadou, McDougall practiced law for 18 years before his appointment to the Supreme Court in 2001. He took supernumerary status in 2018, so there won't be a replacement named for him. The Nova Scotia Senior Baseball League celebrating 50 years of play with the Sydney Sooners, marking the milestone alongside. Longtime manager Jim Rico McEachern was one of the team's original players in 1977 and remains involved with the club today. The anniversary celebration drew players, fans, and baseball supporters from across the province to Sydney for the event. Sport Hall of Fame president Bruce Rainey tells CTV the league has given generations of players a chance to keep competing after junior baseball. The federal government's expanded its Greener Homes program to four provinces targeting low and medium income households. The program will provide no-cost retrofits like heat pumps and insulation to more than 35,000 homes in Nova Scotia, PEI, Quebec, and BC. The government says participants could save between $300 and $1,700 annually on their energy costs. In sports at the World Cup, Morocco eliminated the Netherlands on penalty kicks 3-2 after a 1-1 draw to advance to play Canada in the round of 16 on Saturday. Also advancing was Brazil beating Japan 2-1. Paraguay eliminated Germany on penalty kicks 4-3 after a 1-1 draw. On the diamonds, Blue Jays beat the Mets 2-1. Red Sox over Washington 6-3. Detroit down the Yankees 7-3. Now you're up to date. I'm Daryl Good.
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5: Next up, sun and cloud today. Chance of showers and the risk of a thunder shower. That high of 24, humid X around 29. Partly cloudy tonight. Chance of showers, possible thunder showers, and low down to 13. For Canada Day on Wednesday, a mix of sun and cloud with a high of 26. Going to feel like 28. Cloud and some showers expected on Thursday at a high of 24. It's 13 at the Wave.
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0: sure some of you had a chance to see them in Halifax this past weekend as they opened up for Shaboozy and the Chicks. That is Blue Rodeo. You can still get her done on stage after all these years. This guy's been around for, what, 4 decades now? Hard to believe. Till I Am Myself Again from the station playing the 70s, 80s, and more, 94.9 The Wave. And Pat Benatar before that, Love is a Battlefield. It is 6:44. It's Rob in for Heather on this Tuesday morning. Hope your day is going well. It is probably going to be the easiest day to wake up the kids for school, right? Grading day. And I know that, like I said before, I know high school students don't necessarily go anymore because you get your report card through email. But this is a big day for anyone from grade primary to grade 5, maybe even grade 6, 7, 8, 2. So off for grading day, and then it is the official start of summer vacation, which is always a very exciting day for sure. And to boot, we've got a little sun and cloud today. There is a chance of showers and the risk of a thunder shower, but temperature-wise, getting up quite nice. 24, that Humidex around 29. Right now, 13, 94.9 The Wave.
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0: Doctor and the Medics did an equally good version in the late 1980s. Remember that one? The original Norman Greenbaum, Spirit in the Sky, from the station playing the 70s, 80s, and more. 94.9 The Wave. Shuttle Whack before that. It's 6:55. It's Rob and for Heather. And I guess it's been decided as to who Canada is going to play this Saturday in the round of 16 at the World Cup, as Morocco and the Netherlands tied at 1 yesterday. And for whatever reason that I don't understand, I'm not sure, they are going to play Morocco on Saturday. That game, by the way, is looks like a 2 o'clock start Saturday afternoon. Round of 32 games continue, with other teams being determined as to who is moving on. But this is huge for Canada in World Cup. They've never made it this far. I know there's been a little change in format this year. There wasn't a round of 32 in the past, right? Correct me on that, I don't think. But still pretty huge for Canada to make it to the round of 16. So they'll take on Morocco in the next round. That game, once again, is 2 o'clock on Saturday afternoon.
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3: Good morning. A 71-year-old man from Lower Touros died after a collision in South Maitland on the weekend. Police say a motorcycle and car collided on Highway 215 Sunday afternoon. The man riding the bike was pronounced dead at the scene. A driver and a passenger in the car reported no physical injuries. East Hants Mounties are asking anyone who witnessed the crash or has dash cam footage to come forward. Mi'kmaq advocates are pushing back against new cannabis enforcement rules, calling them an attack on their treaty rights. The Eastern governments introduced higher fines and expanded enforcement powers to crack down on illegal dispensaries, but a legal counsel for the Mi'kmaq Rights Association says the Mi'kmaq will not surrender their economic rights. Tuma Wilson argues the rules violate the Peace and Friendship Treaty of 1749. The province says it wants to address public safety concerns, but police report no fentanyl's been found in products from illegal stores. Mi'kmaq chiefs have also criticized the government for undermining relations with indigenous communities. The teachers' pension plans reached its highest funding level in almost two decades. The plan now sits at 86.8% funded. That's up from 81% last year and puts them within reach of the 90% mark that could trigger pension indexing for teachers who've retired since 2006. About 7,500 retirees haven't had their payments indexed, according to CBC. The plan's chair says the progress is encouraging, but the plan remains underfunded. Canada's launched a new national food security strategy backed by more than $3 billion over 10 years. The plan aims to boost domestic food production, increase competition in grocery stores, expand year-round fruit and vegetable growing, and cut the red tape for farmers. Agriculture Minister Heath MacDonald says the strategy will help process more food in Canada, create jobs, and reduce reliance on foreign suppliers. Secretary of State Ruby Sahota says it'll give Canadians greater choice, more locally produced food, and greater control over the food system to help make life more affordable. In sports, round of 32 at the World Cup yesterday. Brazil beat Japan 2-1. Paraguay eliminated Germany on penalty kicks 4-3 after a 1-1 draw. Another 1-1 draw saw Morocco eliminate the Netherlands 3-2. So it'll be Canada playing Morocco on Saturday. In baseball, Blue Jays beat the Mets 2-1. Red Sox doubled the Nationals 6-3. Yankees lost 7-3 to the Tigers. Now you're up to date. I'm Daryl Good.
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6: Next up, Santa Claus. Today, there's a chance of showers and the risk of a thunder shower. That high near 24. You've been next around 29. Partly cloudy. Chance of showers tonight. Risk of a thunder shower low down to 13. Wednesday, a mix of sun and cloud with a high of 26. Will feel like 28. And for Thursday, cloudy. Chance of showers and a high of 24. It's 15 at 94.9 The Wave.
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0: the summer of 69 from the station playing the 70s, 80s, some more of 94.9 The Wave and Phil Collins in the studio before that. 7:14. It's Rob and for Heather on this Tuesday morning. A little sun, a little cloud today. There's a chance of shower or even a thunder shower. That high getting up to around 24. That Humidex going to feel like 29. We haven't said the word Humidex too much yet this year. So it is going to be a warm day. Those temperatures right now rising. It is 15 degrees at 94.9 The Wave. And very cool yesterday as I was sitting in the parking lot of the Tim Hortons in Sydney River at around 5 to 5. I could hear this roar coming out to the left as I glanced out. The snowbirds were making a bit of an appearance here in the Sydney area, which was kind of cool. I've always been a big fan. I remember seeing them several times in my life, including one time out west when I was living there too. Always put on a fantastic show. It's always so amazing that they are able to fly at the speeds they do and so close. But so it was very cool. I've seen lots of videos up on social media, lots of pictures that have been posted too of other people, friends of mine who also were lucky enough to catch the snowbirds as they made a little flyby here in Sydney. You might have heard back in May, it was announced that they're going to be grounded following the flying season, this flying season, until a new aircraft is substituted and the air crew are ready. And that's probably not until 2030 or later. So if you were lucky enough to see those snowbirds yesterday, it's probably going to be the last time you'll get to see them.
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0: 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From time to time, there would be, not that this happens a whole lot now, but from time to time, there would be kind of a neighborhood bonfire where you would burn, yeah, right? You didn't need those notes anymore, just throw them all in, they're gone. So today's a very big day, grading day, and the final day of June as we get ready for tomorrow, and Canada Day as well, which is, I have always found Canada Day hard to say. You have to really focus on it. Sounds like you've had a few drinks on occasion when you say Canada Day, right? Just kind of, no, Canada Day. You have to enunciate clearly. So Canada Day tomorrow, which falls midweek. It's great to have a day off, don't get me wrong, but it would be nice to fall on either Saturday, Sunday, Monday, or Friday, right? Give us that long weekend, but we'll take the day off midweek. Looking pretty good, too. We've got sun and cloud today with a chance of showers and maybe a thunder shower, high of 24, humid X around 29. Just a few clouds tonight. There is a chance of a shower and maybe a thunder shower, low down to 13. And for Canada Day on Wednesday, look for a sun and cloud with a high of 26, that humid X around 28 degrees. So looking pretty good. Right now, 15 at 94.9, The Wave.
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3: Good morning. A former Cape Breton high school teacher pleaded not guilty to criminal harassment involving a female student. 57-year-old Douglas McKinnon's accused of sending harassing text messages between May and August of 2024 while teaching at Breton Education Center in New Waterford. The Cape Breton Victoria Regional Center for Education says McKinnon's no longer employed by the board. He's been released on conditions, according to the Post, and is scheduled to stand trial in March next year. Longtime Nova Scotia Supreme Court Justice Glenn McDougall is retiring. The veteran jurist is stepping down today after almost 25 years on the bench and a 43-year legal career. Chief Justice Deborah Smith says Justice McDougall's a respected jurist known for his affable and good-natured manner both in and out of the courtroom. She wishes him a happy and well-earned retirement. Born in Manadou, McDougall practiced law for 18 years before his appointment to the Supreme Court in 2001. He took supernumerary status in 2018, so there won't be a replacement named for him. The Nova Scotia Senior Baseball League celebrating 50 years of play with the Sydney Sooners, marking the milestone alongside. Longtime manager Jim Rico McEachern was one of the team's original players in 1977 and remains involved with the club today. The anniversary celebration drew players, fans, and baseball supporters from across the province to Sydney for the event. Sport Hall of Fame President Bruce Rainey tells CTV the league has given generations of players a chance to keep competing after junior baseball. The federal government's expanded its Greener Homes program to four provinces targeting low and medium income households. The program will provide no-cost retrofits like heat pumps and insulation to more than 35,000 homes in Nova Scotia, PEI, Quebec, and BC. The government says participants could save between $300 and $1,700 annually on their energy costs. In sports at the World Cup, Morocco eliminated the Netherlands on penalty kicks 3-2 after a 1-1 draw to advance to play Canada in the round of 16 on Saturday. Also advancing was Brazil beating Japan 2-1. Paraguay eliminated Germany on penalty kicks 4-3 after a 1-1 draw. On the diamonds, Blue Jays beat the Mets 2-1. Red Sox over Washington 6-3. Detroit down the Yankees 7-3. Now you're up to date. I'm Daryl Good.
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3: Mix up Santa Claus today. There's a chance of showers and a possible thunder shower. That high of 24. Humid X around 29. Partly cloudy tonight. Chance of showers. Risk of a thunder shower. Low down to 13. For Canada Day on Wednesday, mix of Santa Claus. High of 26. Will feel like 28. And for Thursday, clouds and showers and 24. It's 15 at 94.9 The Wave.
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0: Southern Pikes in Teenland for the station playing the 70s, 80s, some more, 94.9 The Wave, and Prince, the Little Red Corvette. It is 7:41. It's Rob and for Heather on this Tuesday morning. We've got a little sun, a little cloud, chance of showers, and a risk of a thunder shower. That high, 24, Humidex around 29 degrees. And like I said before, we haven't said Humidex all that much so far this summer. It is going to feel warm today on this grading day, 2026. And congratulations to all the kids off to find out if they graded. Did you grade, right? To ask everybody, did you grade? A little different now than it was when we were kids. I know that high school students don't even go, right? They're going to get their report cards through email anyway. But for the younger kids, it's a big day. And it is the beginning of summer vacation. So get out and enjoy this grading day, 2026. Tomorrow is Canada Day. And as we get ready to celebrate Canada's 159th birthday, our Wave web poll question today focuses on the most Canadian things of all. What would be the most Canadian thing of all? Is it hockey? Is it poutine? Maple syrup? Ketchup chips? Mounties? Maple leaf? Bagged milk? Kraft dinner? Or the word A? E-H with an exclamation mark. What would be the most Canadian thing of all? 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Once again, what is the most Canadian thing at all? Is it hockey? Poutine, maple syrup, ketchup chips, Mounties, maple leaves, not the team. I believe it is the actual leaf from the tree, right? Bagged milk, Kraft dinner, or the word A. Let us know. 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
1: Let's do it. Birthdays and events on this Tuesday, June 30th. Presentation of Cass's Kitchen. And we started off with a very happy birthday to Natalie McKinney from Lori and Elise. Passing along those wishes to you today. Natalie, a very happy birthday to you. Jackson. No, that was actually the other day. Where am I going? Lainey Turner. There we go. Lainey is having a third birthday today for mommy and daddy, nannies, and your many, many aunties. Passing along those wishes to you today. Happy birthday. Gloria McDougall is 92 today from all your family and friends. Gloria, a very, very happy birthday to you today. Kim McDougall is having a birthday today as well. From your daughters, Charity, Crystal, granddaughter, Chase, grandchildren, Chase, sorry, Brooklyn, Austin, Riley, Nathan, and Easton. All passing along those wishes to you today. Kim, a very happy birthday to you. Jack Penny is the big five today from all your family and friends. Passing along those wishes. And Jack, you are the winner of those cupcakes from Cass's Kitchen, 188 Charlotte Street in Sydney. Congratulations and enjoy that. And to all of you, a very happy birthday today. If you are celebrating today, you celebrate with Olympic gold medal swimmer Michael Phelps. He's 41. Fantasia Barrino, remember American Idol? 2004, she was the winner. She's 42. Mike Tyson, having a 60th birthday today. Vincent D'Onofrio is 67. And actor David Alan Greer is having a 70th birthday. Today is Social Media Day. It's National Water Gun Fight Day as well. And also National Corvette Day. So on this date, 1961, Princess Diana was born. Diana Spencer, 1961. On this date, 1979, Sony introduced the Walkman. They were so awesome. Even if you didn't have a official Walkman, if you had any kind of cassette player that you could put headphones in and walk around with, you thought you were pretty cool. So on this date, 1980, that O Canada was proclaimed the national anthem of our country. And it was on this date, sadly, in 1995, legendary radio host Wolfman Jack passed away, 1995. There you go. Birthdays and events on this Tuesday, June 30th, the presentation of Cass's Kitchen.
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3: Good morning. A 71-year-old man from Lower Touros died after a collision in South Maitland on the weekend. Police say a motorcycle and car collided on Highway 215 Sunday afternoon. The man riding the bike was pronounced dead at the scene. A driver and a passenger in the car reported no physical injuries. East Hants Mounties are asking anyone who witnessed the crash or has dash cam footage to come forward. Mi'kmaq advocates are pushing back against new cannabis enforcement rules, calling them an attack on their treaty rights. The Houston government's introduced higher fines and expanded enforcement powers to crack down on illegal dispensaries, but a legal counsel for the Mi'kmaq Rights Association says the Mi'kmaq will not surrender their economic rights. Tuma Wilson argues the rules violate the Peace and Friendship Treaty of 1749. The province says it wants to address public safety concerns, but police report no fentanyl's been found in products from illegal stores. Mi'kmaq chiefs have also criticized the government for undermining relations with indigenous communities. The teachers' pension plans reached its highest funding level in almost two decades. The plan now sits at 86.8% funded. That's up from 81% last year and puts them within reach of the 90% mark that could trigger pension indexing for teachers who've retired since 2006. About 7,500 retirees haven't had their payments indexed, according to CBC. The plan's chair says the progress is encouraging, but the plan remains underfunded. Canada's launched a new national food security strategy backed by more than $3 billion over 10 years. The plan aims to boost domestic food production, increase competition in grocery stores, expand year-round fruit and vegetable growing, and cut the red tape for farmers. Agriculture Minister Heath MacDonald says the strategy will help process more food in Canada, create jobs, and reduce reliance on foreign suppliers. Secretary of State Ruby Sahota says it'll give Canadians greater choice, more locally produced food, and greater control over the food system to help make life more affordable. In sports, round of 32 at the World Cup yesterday. Brazil beat Japan 2-1. Paraguay eliminated Germany on penalty kicks 4-3 after a 1-1 draw. Another 1-1 draw saw Morocco eliminate the Netherlands 3-2. So it'll be Canada playing Morocco on Saturday. In baseball, Blue Jays beat the Mets 2-1. Red Sox doubled the Nationals 6-3. Yankees lost 7-3 to the Tigers. Now you're up to date. I'm Daryl Good.
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6: Next up, Santa Claus today. There is a chance of showers and the risk of a thunder shower. Getting reports of some of those in the area now. That high near 24, humid X around 29. Partly cloudy tonight, chance of showers, maybe a thunder shower, low down to 13. Santa Claus for Canada Day on Wednesday with a high near 26. Will feel like 28. And for Thursday, clouds and maybe some showers with a high near 24. It's 16 at 94.9 The Wave.
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0: Tom Cochran, Sinking Like a Sunset. Station playing the 70s, 80s, some more. I'm 94.9 The Wave. George Harrison before that. It's 8:11. It's Rob hanging out for Heather on this Tuesday morning. I was going to say Friday. Kind of feels like a Friday with the day off tomorrow, but it is a Tuesday. With a little bit of sun decline in the forecast today, although I've been getting texts for the last 15 minutes from a couple of different friends telling me that there are some pretty dark, ominous clouds out there. And it kind of I did take a little walk around the station, and as I looked over towards Sydney Harbor, those clouds look pretty dark out the front window on Charlotte Street. If you look that way, they don't look quite as bad, but I guess there's lots of lightning flashes out there. And a friend of mine was saying that I guess in Inverness County, they've been told to watch for funnel clouds. Yeah, what is going on out there? Anyway, we are expecting sun and cloud today. There is a chance of showers and maybe a thunder shower. That high near 24, things should warm up a bit with that Humidex getting up to around 29 degrees. Right now, it is 16 degrees, and coming up in just a little bit, we'll check in with Mike Calloway, who's going to join us at around 8:20 or so, give us a little update as to what he's up to lately.
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0: always interested how bands choose their names, and I wonder what the conversation led to calling themselves Martha and the Muffins. Muffins. Okay, sure. It's Echo Beach from the station playing the 70s, 80s, and more, 94.9 The Wave. Don't get me wrong. I enjoy muffins. I had a chocolate chip muffin this morning. I'm just kind of curious as to how they came to that name. And Kim Carnes before that at 8:21. It's Rob hanging out in for Heather on this Tuesday morning. We're seeing a lot of dark cloud around. I don't really have a great vantage point to a window from this studio, but I did walk to some of the windows here in the office about 10 minutes ago, and things look a little bit ominous out there. So, it's unfortunate where it's grading day, and you kind of hope that the weather is always nice, but this will pass, although from reports I've had, there's some pretty dark clouds out there. So there is a chance of one of those thunder showers, and you could be seeing one of those right now. But the good news is, for the most part, the day is calling for sun and cloud, and a chance of showers with that high around 24, humidex around 29 degrees. Partly cloudy tonight, some showers and a risk of thunder showers, that low down to 13. Canada Day is looking good through the day. There is a chance of showers in the evening, but we should see sun and cloud. 26 will feel like 28, and for Thursday, cloudy with a chance of showers, and that high getting up to around 24 degrees. Right now, I'll do a little refresh here. I'll tell you that it is still 15 degrees at 94.9 The Wave.
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3: Good morning. A former Cape Breton high school teacher pleaded not guilty to criminal harassment in

0: Involving a female student. 57-year-old Douglas McKinnon is accused of sending harassing text messages between May and August of 2024 while teaching at Breton Education Center in New Waterford. The Cape Breton Victoria Regional Center for Education says McKinnon's no longer employed by the board. He's been released on conditions according to the Post and is scheduled to stand trial in March next year. Longtime Nova Scotia Supreme Court Justice Glenn McDougall is retiring. The veteran jurist is stepping down today after almost 25 years on the bench and a 43-year legal career. Chief Justice Deborah Smith says Justice McDougall's a respected jurist known for his affable and good-natured manner both in and out of the courtroom. She wishes him a happy and well-earned retirement. Born in Manadou, McDougall practiced law for 18 years before his appointment to the Supreme Court in 2001. He took supernumerary status in 2018, so there won't be a replacement named for him. The Nova Scotia Senior Baseball League celebrating 50 years of play with the Sydney Sooners, marking the milestone alongside. Longtime manager Jim Rico McEachern was one of the team's original players in 1977 and remains involved with the club today. The anniversary celebration drew players, fans, and baseball supporters from across the province to Sydney for the event. Sport Hall of Fame President Bruce Rainey tells CTV the league has given generations of players a chance to keep competing after junior baseball. The federal government's expanded its Greener Homes program to four provinces targeting low and medium income households. The program will provide no-cost retrofits like heat pumps and insulation to more than 35,000 homes in Nova Scotia, PEI, Quebec, and BC. The government says participants could save between $300 and $1,700 annually on their energy costs. In sports at the World Cup, Morocco eliminated the Netherlands on penalty kicks 3-2 after a 1-1 draw to advance to play Canada in the round of 16 on Saturday. Also advancing was Brazil beating Japan 2-1. Paraguay eliminated Germany on penalty kicks 4-3 after a 1-1 draw. On the diamonds, Blue Jays beat the Mets 2-1. Red Sox over Washington 6-3. Detroit down the Yankees 7-3. Now you're up to date. I'm Daryl Good.
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4: Sunny cloud today. Chance of showers. Risk of a thunder shower. That high of 24. Humid X around 29 degrees. Partly cloudy. Some showers. Maybe a thunder shower tonight. Low down to 13. Wednesday, sunny cloud 26 with a humid X of 28. And for Thursday, cloudy with a chance of showers. That high near 24. The temperature is 15 degrees. But more importantly, the dew point, Mike Kellaway, is at 13.5. I don't know what that means, but you seem to think that's pretty bad.
5: Well, I would suggest get your galoshes in.
4: 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All right. 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

0: Jim Blossoms follow you down from the station playing the 70s, 80s, and more. 94.9 The Wave at 8:37. It's Rob and for Heather on this Tuesday morning, which was promising to be a nice morning, but unfortunately a big old cloud has come over the area and it has given us some thunder showers and a little rain out there this morning, some lightning. So I know that it's probably changed some of the grading day plans out there, but it is expected to be nicer a little bit later on today with sun and cloud and the high around 24. Right now it is 15 degrees. And we're happy to welcome into the studio MP Mike Kellaway joining us this morning. Hello, Mike.
1: How are you, sir?
0: Good, good, good. I guess I don't really need to apologize, but you realize all this mess in here is not mine, right?
1: It looks like a very organized mess.
0: I tease Heather all the time. She does not tidy when someone else comes in to fill in for her. Yeah. And normally I do a bit of an inventory as to what she's left behind. I don't think anything's been new, but there is an electric blanket there next to you if you get a little cold.
1: Can I just make one observation?
0: Sure, yeah, yeah.
1: This office space. Okay. I appreciate it's Heather's office space.
0: Yes.
1: So, it's got some mess attached to it. There's no question. But what I like in the sea of mess is that there's a container of pledge.
0: So
1: you have the sea of papers and whatnot, and then in the corner, a can of pledge.
0: If you can find any space on the desk, it's shiny.
1: Yeah, absolutely.
0: Which is good.
1: Like two-thirds of this desk, maybe one-third is shiny.
0: It's shiny. It smells like lemon. It's awesome.
1: It's great.
0: I love it. I love it. Anyway, it is grading day, too.
1: Happy grading day.
0: Did you grade?
1: Yeah.
0: Yeah?
1: Yeah, it was close call.
0: Yeah.
1: I'm going to be honest with you, but we made another year.
0: I don't know if anyone asks that anymore, but that was the big thing when you were a kid, because you didn't know going to school if you graded.
1: Oh, I know. You walk home from school right, in Glace Bay, and I'm walking up Main Street in Glace Bay, and then some of the people that knew my parents, did you grade, Mike?
0: Did you grade?
1: I don't want... What if I didn't?
0: Yeah.
1: Oh, no.
0: Yeah, I know.
1: Like, don't ask me.
0: That's one word here in Cape Breton, by the way. It's not, did you grade? That's one word.
1: Yeah, yeah. Did you grade?
0: Real quick, before we get into business, your favorite ever grading day gift?
1: Oh, it's got to be, I played baseball.
0: Mm-hmm.
1: And so I still have this glove home that mom and dad got me. And it was Little League Glace Bay. Mm-hmm. And it was like a bolt of lightning surrounded it when they gave it to me, right? I was like, this is fantastic.
0: Yeah.
1: And so that will be that. And also, we were talking about this off air. So when I was you had the big wheels or, the green machine.
0: Mm-hmm.
1: So mom and dad got me the big wheels and I was like, tonight we ride, my friends.
0: That's awesome.
1: Tonight we ride.
0: That's awesome. Very good. Let's talk about some of the announcements that have been made. I know a big announcement made about $80 million for Marine Atlantic recently.
1: Yeah, it's historic, investment in North Sydney specifically. So $80 million in the CBRM in the North Side in Marine Atlantic, basically to, significantly bring up our game in terms of upgrades to infrastructure. Mark Carney, Prime Minister Carney's talked about the need to double down on assets that are focused on transportation that bring people from point A to point B, supplies from point A to point B, and we're doing that here in the CBRM with an historic, really, investment in the Northside Marine Atlantic location. And this means construction jobs. It means jobs in Marine Atlantic. It means a better experience. It means more environmental friendly approach to fueling vessels and the ability to accommodate these larger vessels that we've recently procured. So I'm excited about it. It's something that kudos to everyone that works at Marine Atlantic in every capacity because they are amazing. And also for folks, like Mayor Clark and Councillor McMullen and Councillor McDonald who are over there who are constantly advocating for Marine Atlantic. They do a good job in terms of advocating and promoting the need for more investment on the north side. And this has been about a year in the making prior to the budget, listening to Marine Atlantic, listening to their president on the needs in North Sydney. So, again, historic investment for CBRM, in particular the north side. But Marine Atlantic, there are people who work from all over the CBRM at Marine Atlantic. And to invest in them, it is an investment in infrastructure, but it's really investment in people.
0: Mm-hmm. And it's such a huge asset here for us
1: it's
0: in the
1: huge.
0: Aventure, right? So, I know there's a new green retro program underway now too.
1: Yeah, your newscast highlighted it. So we had this program before, Rob, and it was so, it was oversubscribed. So individuals, can tap into this new fund. It's through the province. So it's federal money. to Efficiency Nova Scotia, which is provincial, and the focus is on greener homes. So what does that mean? So that means that you know, for low to medium income families, and there's criteria you have to meet. So I encourage you to go on the Efficiency Nova Scotia website or call our office and we'll be able to give you information, where you can, you know, look to get heat pumps, become more energy efficient with respect to insulation and just different ways to make life more affordable for you. And at the same time, focusing on cutting down heating costs and providing probably a better approach to heating and becoming more greener in your home. Very excited about it. We're one of five provinces that have signed on to this particular program. So keep your eyes on that, folks, in terms of that program. But it will be administered, and I'll say it again, by the province.
0: Okay.
1: And but funded by the federal government.
0: Perfect. All right. And I guess we got to talk about Canada Day tomorrow, which I always feel like I've had a couple of drinks when I say Canada Day, right? It's tough to say. Got to articulate very clearly Canada Day, but you got a busy day planned.
1: Yeah, Rob. Like we start in Sydney Mines, and then we have eight other communities we're hitting after that. So I'm excited about it because every event that you go to, people are just, it's that day to start your stuff as a Canadian. Mm-hmm. But everyone, the volunteers in each one of these communities from Sydney Mines to North Sydney to South Bar to Glace Bay, Sydney and so forth and so on to Waterford, they put so much into this day in terms of the organization behind the scenes. So for all the volunteers that are putting this on, thank you. For the municipality that plays a role, thank you. We have much to be proud of. We're a work in progress, but we're a great country. Mm-hmm. And we're a country that I like to think is self-aware, unlike some other countries that maybe are not as self-aware mm-hmm. of who we are, who we want to be. And that goes a long way. I mean, I think the defining characteristic for me, when I was talking about Jason on the other radio program.
0: Shh, he's asleep.
1: What other place?
0: He's asleep.
1: Poke him with a stick.
0: Okay.
1: Poke him with a stick.
0: I'll bang on the window.
1: Bang on the window. But, I mean, Canadians are more of a collective. Americans are more the individual. And I think there's something to be said of being your brother and sister's keeper in our country and looking after each other. And I take great pride in that. I know Cape Bretoners do too. So happy Canada Day mm-hmm. to everybody in Cape Breton. And thanks for all you do. Enjoy the day. And I hope there's a bit of a dry spell tomorrow.
0: It is supposed to be. They're saying sun and cloud with no real mention of showers. So that's a good
1: day.
0: We
1: will not mention that
0: good
1: word
0: day.
1: Today.
0: All right. Sounds good. Mike, it's always a pleasure. Thanks for popping by on my day here today. That's good.
1: I'm glad we got a chance to do an overview of Heather's office. And again, Heather, way to go on that one lonely bottle of Pledge.
0: I got to get a garbage bag and clean up in here. Once we're all right. Mike, have a great one, and I'm sure we'll chat soon.
1: Thanks,
0: Mike. All right, take care. It's 8:45.
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0: 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It's Rob filling in for Heather, ready to kick off a 94.9 Minute Music Marathon. Bananarama, Cruel Summer, kicks it off next.
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Kerrick and Don't Shed a Tear from the station playing the 70s, 80s, and more. 94.9 The Wave. It's Rob and for Heather on this grading day, 2026. Yeah, a little cloud, a little thunderstorms up there.

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It's Rob and for Heather on this Tuesday morning grading day. Another 94.9 minute music marathon. Cutting Crew and Sass Jordan still to come. Right now, classic Rick Astley. It's Together Forever. 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

0: 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It's Rob and for Heather on this Tuesday morning. Thanks so much for hanging out until noon. We're expecting sun and cloud. We've seen some very dark clouds this morning, some thunder showers, a little rain. I know it's changed some grading day plans, but should be a nice day for the most part. It does look pretty good for Canada Day. We've got full weather forecast details on the way in just a few moments. Mark Cohen, still to come, and Queen with David Bowie on the way next.
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0: Mix of sun and cloud today. Chance of showers and the risk of a thunder shower. High of 24. Humidex around 29. Partly cloudy tonight. Chance of showers. Risk of a thunder shower. Low down to 13. Sun and cloud on the way for Wednesday. High of 26. Will feel like 28. And for Thursday, cloudy. Chance of showers and the high of 24.
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0: 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It's Rob in for Heather on this Tuesday morning. 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

Christina Aguilera, Genie in a Bottle from the station playing the 70s, 80s, and more, 94.9 The Wave. It's Rob and for Heather as we head toward Canada Day tomorrow. And our Wave web poll question asking, what is the most Canadian thing of all? 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It is powered, as always, by Vogue Optical. We've got Bonnie Tyler on the way, Luba and the Romantics still to come. Harlequin, Thinking of You. 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

0: Romantics and Talking in Your Sleep from the station playing the 70s, 80s, and more, 94.9 The Wave. It's Robin for Heather until noon today, and lots of talk about the big event this Friday in New York. At least we speculate it's in New York. It is the Taylor Swift and Travis Kelce wedding. Apparently there's been 1,000 people invited. Guests are being told their invites will arrive by text and email. I guess they're trying to keep it as secretive as possible, so a lot of the guests don't know exactly what time or if it is, in fact, a Madison Square Garden, as it is speculated. In fact, some of them are getting kind of upset about the whole thing. I mean, they've got children, they've got jobs, they've got businesses, they've got travel plans, and they want some concrete plans. Travis and Taylor apparently getting married this weekend. Could be, I guess, the wedding of summer of 2026. I think so.
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I'm 94.9 The Wave. Saw these guys at Center 200 around 1988, 1989. 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

0: Moon. It's REM from the station playing the 70s, 80s, and more. 94.9 The Wave, Glass Tiger, Platinum Blonde, and the Beach Boys before that on this Tuesday morning. It's Rob and for Heather. Thanks so much for hanging out until noontime. Did my first cruise last month. It was good. I think I still prefer a resort. It was very crowded. There was lots of people on the boat. There was no space on the boat where there wasn't people. And there was only two pools, and we did have some nice cruise days. But I didn't go near the pool because there was a lot of people around there. And this boat held, there was 5,000 people on it with 2,000 crews, so 7,000 people. Royal Caribbean has announced that their new Hero of the Sea cruise ship is going to sail from Miami starting in August of 2027. It will be the biggest cruise ship in the world when it debuts. There will be 9 pools, a funnel raft slide, the largest swim-up bar, 28 dining venues, and a 3-story suite. So even bigger than the one I was on. Doesn't say how many people will be on this, but you're probably looking at 10,000 people plus on one boat. That is huge.
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2: 94.9 The Wave weather.
0: Mix of sunny cloud today. Chance of showers and the risk of a thunder shower. High of 24. Humidex around 29. Partly cloudy tonight. Chance of showers. Risk of a thunder shower. Low down to 13. Sunny cloud on the way for Wednesday. High of 26. Will feel like 28. And for Thursday, cloudy. Chance of showers and the high of 24.
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0: 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Thanks so much for hanging out on this Tuesday morning. Heather is back on Thursday. Happy Canada Day tomorrow, and happy grading day today, the official kickoff of summer. 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Hopefully the weather will continue to, you know, be nice over the next few days as we kick off summer vacation officially. I'll talk to you back here soon. Have a great one.
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14: Chance of sunny cloud, chance of showers, and a risk of a thunder shower today. High of 24, humidex around 29. Partly cloudy tonight, chance of showers, risk of thunder showers, low down to 13. Sunny cloud on Wednesday, Canada Day with a high of 26, humidex around 28. And for Thursday, clouds and a chance of showers have a high of 24.
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0: 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We're celebrating Bryan's fourth album on Canada Day. 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
9: Mix of sun and cloud, chance of showers, and a risk of a thunder shower today. High of 24, humid X around 29. Partly cloudy tonight, chance of showers, risk of thunder showers, low down to 13. Sun and cloud on Wednesday, Canada Day with a high of 26, humid X around 28. And for Thursday, clouds and a chance of showers, and a high of 24.
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MJ. Well, last afternoon before Canada Day. Maybe you're off tomorrow. A lot of stores will be closed. I'll have more details on that coming up. But first, we're going to hear Rod Stewart, Young Turks, on 94.9 The Wave.

94.9 The Wave, Black Tiger. I will be there. Well, a lot of things will be closed tomorrow. Looks like we're in for a nice day, too. Oh, yes. Hallelujah. But what is open? What's closed? I'll tell you now.

0: 94.9 The Wave. Kenny Loggins flying into the danger zone. Well, tomorrow is Canada Day. How are you going to celebrate? Well, we got a lot of things going on. Make sure you watch for Raya. She's going to be everywhere in the McLeod Optical 94.9 The Wave Community Cruiser. She'll have your Fuel Your Summer QR code to scan to win gas. $250 we give away every single week. So here in Nova Scotia, Canada Day is a designated retail closing day, meaning most major stores, including grocery stores, NSLCs, and malls will be closed. So maybe you're out stocking up today. Now, convenience stores, pharmacies, and gas stations typically remain open. A lot of them, though, do have reduced hours. So it's always best to check ahead or call first before you get out and need something. A lot of transit will be off tomorrow. We're operating on holiday schedules. So again, it's just one of those days to just plan accordingly for your day. Coming up for us next on 94.9 The Wave, Men Without Hats and Talk Talk.
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Men Without Hats, Pop Goes the World on 94.9 The Wave, 70s, 80s, and more. All right, so coming up next, I'm going to have more on this story. Here's your daily dose of inspiration. His name is Theo. He's 11 years old from Bucktouche, New Brunswick. And why is he our daily dose of inspiration? I'll tell you, coming up after Bare Naked Ladies. First, we'll hear Talk Talk, It's My Life on 94.9 The Wave.

0: 94.9 The Wave, Bare Naked Ladies, and Jane. Thank you for listening. I'm MJ. Here's our daily dose of inspiration. His name is Theo LaBelle. He is 11 years old from Bactouche, New Brunswick, and he is about to live out his dream at the FIFA World Cup. On July 2nd, on Thursday, Theo will be the official match ball carrier, walking the game ball onto the field and handing it to the referee before kickoff. Now, this is especially meaningful because Theo was born with a complex congenital heart condition and has undergone 3 open heart surgeries. He's only 11. He's had this all done in Toronto, the same city where he's now part of the World Cup. His family says he never let his health stop him from playing the game he loves, and he's hoping to meet his soccer hero, Croatia's Luka Modric. Now, that's a World Cup memory he'll never forget. And well done and well deserved. Theo will be cheering you on Thursday. Coming up for us next on 94.9 The Wave, Stevie Nicks and The Spoons.
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8: Next up, sunny cloud, chance of showers and a risk of a thunder shower today, high of 24, humidex around 29. Partly cloudy tonight, chance of showers, risk of thunder showers, low down to 13. Sunny cloud on Wednesday, Canada Day with a high of 26, humidex around 28. And for Thursday, clouds and a chance of showers and a high of 24.
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0: the spoons and old emotions. 94.9 The Wave. Hey, Stevie Nicks before that with Edge of 17. And I don't know about you, but all the rumors swirling around Taylor Swift's wedding with Travis Kelce. Yeah, I heard that Stevie Nicks will be performing at the wedding. I think that's pretty darn cool. Coming up for us next on 94.9 The Wave, we're going to hear from the Red Hot Chili Peppers. And in the next hour, two Canadian comfort food icons have teamed up and people can't decide if it's brilliant or just plain wrong. I'm going to give you those food combinations as well. 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

Rewind, Wave, 70s, 80s, and more with April Wine. Tonight is a wonderful time. Hey, tonight is a wonderful time to catch that strawberry moon. If you didn't see it last night or very early this morning, oh man, so pretty. Even had the strawberry tinge to the full moon. So nice. Coming up for us next, two Canadian comfort food icons have teamed up, and it's polarizing people. I'll tell you which food combinations coming up after Modern English. Here's Supertramp.

0: 94.9 The Wave with Modern English. I melt with you. I'm MJ. Okay, two Canadian comfort food icons have teamed up, and people can't decide if it's brilliant or just plain wrong. I'm on the fence about this myself. What do you think? Just in time for Canada Day, Beaver Tails and Kraft Dinner have launched a limited time menu collaboration. It's called the Beaver Dog. It's an all beef hot dog wrapped in Beaver Tails pastry and topped with creamy Kraft Dinner and ketchup. That's not enough carbs for you. Well, I got more for you. There's also a KD poutine topped with Kraft Dinner, crispy bacon, and chives. The company say it's a celebration of two Canadian favorites that generations have grown up with. So here's the question. Would you try it, or is this taking Canadian comfort food just a little too far? I would try it, sure. Beaver tail wrapped around a dog with Kraft Dinner. Sure, I'll try it. Maybe a bite. I think the KD poutine, that would be a little better. I'm not really a fan of poutine, but yeah, I think that would be okay. What do you think? Coming up for us next on 94.9 The Wave, Gloria Gaynor and Alana Miles.
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Gloria Gaynor, I Will Survive, 94.9 The Wave. Well, this is fantastic news. It really is shaping up to be another great summer for tourism in Nova Scotia. After generating $3.7 billion last year, even more is predicted for this year. Wow, that's incredible. I'll have that story coming up after the Goo Goo Dolls. Alana Miles, Love Is, on 94.9 The Wave.

The Goo Goo Dolls and Iris, 94.9 The Wave. Well, it really is shaping up to be another great summer for tourism in Nova Scotia. After generating $3.7 billion for the province last year and supporting more than 55,000 jobs, the tourism season is off to a strong start. Officials say major events like SailGP, along with increased flights into Halifax Stanfield, are helping bring more visitors to the province. Tourism operators say bookings are looking strong and they're optimistic for the months ahead. And as always, they say it's not just the scenery that keeps people coming back. It is the warm Nova Scotia welcome. And a big thank you as well to all of our cruise ships coming in again this year. So yeah, tip of the hat to everybody working in tourism today. Well done. Coming up next, we're going to hear the bank.

0: Jingles and Candy in the Backbeat.
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12: Excessive sunny cloud, chance of showers, and a risk of a thunder shower today. High of 24, humidex around 29. Partly cloudy tonight, chance of showers, risk of thunder showers, low down to 13. Sunny cloud on Wednesday, Canada Day with a high of 26, humidex around 28. And for Thursday, clouds and a chance of showers, have a high of 24.
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0: Backman. She's so high. 94.9 The Wave. MJ's Heroes coming up next hour. One of Nova Scotia's own is giving young basketball players the opportunity of a lifetime. It's all about a basketball camp. And I'm going to give you more details on that on MJ's Heroes. We'll hear from Sister Sledge next. Also coming up for us, Gowan, Whitney Houston, and Cher.
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6: Well, good afternoon. Nova Scotia Health has named its new president and CEO, Dr. Nicole Boutelier. Currently, the organization's executive vice president takes over the top job effective tomorrow, Canada Day. Health and Wellness Minister Michelle Thompson says Dr. Boutelier is known for her collaborative leadership and has played a key role in shaping health care delivery across the province. Now, the Pictou County native and Dalhousie Medical School graduate is a family doctor with extensive experience in rural practice and health transformation. Outgoing interim CEO Karen Oldfield, who served nearly 5 years, will now lead Accelerate Nova Scotia. That's a new agency focused on turning health innovation into economic growth. Well, many parents are questioning why the final day of school was only 2 hours long. Some families were skipping today's shortened school day, calling it inconvenient and unnecessary, especially with Monday set aside for teacher assessments and tomorrow being a holiday. The Provincial Education Department says the partial day counts toward the required school year and gives students a chance to wrap up for the year and return materials and say goodbye before summer. Halifax Regional Centre for Education spokesperson Lindsay Bunin tells CBC attendance is expected, but students will not be penalized if they miss the final two-hour day. Colchester County councillors have accepted the long-awaited budget for the Rath Eastlink Community Centre. The budget still needs approval from Truro Town Council. Two councillors voted against it, citing concerns over projected revenue from an arena naming sponsor and portable bleachers. The CEO says staff reduced a substantial deficit and will work to maintain a balanced budget. The Rec Board chair says the board had faced challenges from all sides throughout the process. Pictou County RCMP are looking for possible victims and witnesses after recovering stolen firearms from a stolen vehicle in Abercrombie. Police say the officers found the green Volkswagen Beetle early on June 22nd after it was reported stolen from Cape Breton. Four firearms, including three rifles and a BB gun, were seized from the vehicle. Two people were arrested on weapons and property-related offenses, then released on conditions with court appearances set for September. Investigators believe the firearms may have been used in other crimes, and they're asking anyone with information to contact the RCMP or Crime Stoppers. Police are marking the 45th anniversary of a homicide in Halifax with another public plea for information about his killer or killers. Vincent Hank Pius Griffin was found dead in his car on John Street on June 30th of 1981. The 43-year-old was slumped across the front seat of his running vehicle. Investigators believe someone out there has information. They're urging them to come forward. A reward of up to $150,000 is available through the Provincial Rewards for Major Unsolved Crimes program. Canada's economy rebounded in April with a 0.5% growth in real gross domestic product. Statistics Canada says strong gains in the oil and gas sector led the way, with manufacturing, construction, and the public sector also contributing to widespread growth. The increase follows a contraction in March that pushed first quarter GDP slightly into negative territory. Early estimates show growth moderating but continuing in May, up 0.1%, helped by strength in finance, insurance, and real estate. Well, Canada's continental trade deal with the United States and Mexico will remain in force, even as the U.S. is expected to miss a key renewal deadline tomorrow. Under the agreement, Washington has to sign by tomorrow, Canada Day, whether it supports a 16-year extension. Now, Canada and Mexico have already backed renewal, but the Trump administration has not. Missing the deadline triggers annual reviews for up to 10 years, but the trade pact stays in effect unless a country formally withdraws. Analysts say the delay creates uncertainty, but does not put the agreement at any immediate risk. And the U.S. Supreme Court has upheld birthright citizenship and has struck down U.S. President Donald Trump's executive order limiting it. In a divided ruling released today, the justices affirmed that anyone born in the United States is a citizen under the 14th Amendment, with very limited exceptions. The Chief Justice wrote, "The court is keeping the promise made after the Civil War to extend citizenship to every freeborn person in the land. The order, signed on Trump's first day of his second term, would have denied citizenship to children of people in the country illegally or temporarily. Lower courts had blocked it." Three conservative justices, though, did side with the U.S. president. In sports, more elimination games underway at the round of 32 of the World Cup. Norway is playing the Ivory Coast. France takes on Sweden. Mexico plays Ecuador. Baseball, the Jays host the Mets again. Red Sox take on the Nationals at Fenway, and the Tigers are in the Bronx to play the Yankees. Now you're up to date. I'm Sheldon McLeod.
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7: Partly cloudy this evening. Chance of showers at the risk of a thunder shower. That low down to 13 for Canada Day tomorrow. Mix of sun and cloud with a high of 26. Humidex around 28. Look for clouds and showers and 24 on Thursday.
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McGowan, you're a strange animal. 94.9 The Wave, 70s, 80s, and more. MJ's Heroes coming up, and one of Nova Scotia's own basketball players is giving young basketball players the opportunity of a lifetime. I'm going to share that story on MJ's Heroes coming up after Stars on 54. Poison next, but first share, Believe, on 94.9 The Wave.

0: Mars on 54. If you could read my mind, 94.9 The Wave. I'm MJ. Time for MJ's Heroes. And it's a Nova Scotia basketball player, and they're giving young basketball players the opportunity of a lifetime. Denisha Provo is her name. Denisha lives in a community called North Preston, just outside of Halifax. And Denisha has teamed up with Nike to bring a high-level basketball camp to Mount St. Vincent University. She even brought in elite skills coach Rod Raines, who's worked with NBA, WNBA, and NCAA athletes to help inspire the next generation. The goal isn't just to improve jump shots and ball handling. It's to show young players that their dreams are within reach. She says growing up in Nova Scotia, she always wished opportunities like this existed. And now she's proud to bring them home. And the best news, they're already hoping to bring even more Nike basketball camps to Nova Scotia next year, so stay tuned if that's something you're interested in. Coming up for us next on 94.9 The Wave, the Four Tops and Harlequin.
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94 Tops. Reach out. I'll be there. 94.9 The Wave. And I'm here. I'm right here for you. I'm MJ. Well, tomorrow being Canada Day, join us for classic albums top to bottom starting at noon. Tomorrow, we're going to feature one of the greatest Canadian albums ever, Bryan Adams' Reckless. Yeah, song by song, top to bottom, classic albums as we celebrate Bryan Adams' fourth album on Canada Day starting at noon tomorrow. We have the Beatles coming up and Nike out with some new sneakers. I can't wait to try. I'll tell you why after Bananarama, but first Harlequin on 94.9 The Wave.

0: Bananarama and Venus. I cannot wait to try these sneakers. I just hope I can afford them. Could a pair of running shoes actually help you feel calmer? Well, that's what Nike is hoping. Now, the company has introduced its new Nike Mind shoes featuring 22 foam nodes on the soles. Okay, so they're, I don't know if they're on the inside or the outside, but they're designed to stimulate your nerves in your feet. So they're probably on the inside. And they're also designed to help improve focus, balance, and even emotional well-being? What? Now, the shoes sold out almost immediately, but while Nike says years of testing support the design, the company hasn't yet released any peer-reviewed research. Experts say the idea does have some scientific merit, but whether the effects last is still up for debate. Wow, imagine putting on a pair of running shoes and instantly feeling focused. Take my money, please. Coming up for us next, 94.9 The Wave, The Beatles, and Red Rider.
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4: Currently cloudy this evening. Chance of showers at the risk of a thunder shower. That low down to 13 for Canada Day tomorrow. Mix of sun and cloud with a high of 26. Humidex around 28. Look for clouds and showers and 24 on Thursday.
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0: 94.9 The Wave, Red Ryder, and Human Race. Okay, so we're going to leave this wet poll question up for the rest of today and also all day tomorrow. And it is all for Canada Day. What is the most Canadian thing of all? Oh, boy. Now, without even looking at the list, what's the first thing that comes to mind for you? For me, it's hockey. And that's actually in the list. Kraft dinner's in the list as well. The maple leaf, ketchup chips, maple syrup, poutine. Oh, my goodness. Yeah, there's a long list. So 949thewave.com, all brought to you by Vogue Optical. Love your feedback, as always, on the web poll question. Coming up for us in the next hour, I'll have a knucklehead in the news. Today's knucklehead, actually, we're going to Arizona today. Police pulled over a woman. She was doing 108 miles per hour in a 65 mile an hour zone. But why? Well, she was on her way to something very important in her mind. I'll have that story on Knuckleheads in the News. That follows the All Ladies Feel Good Drive Home. Then today we have the police lined up. Juice Newton and Michael Jackson.
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3: Well, good afternoon. Police are investigating two suspicious deaths in Fall River. Officers were called to a home on Lincolnshire Drive at about 3:40 yesterday afternoon and found a deceased man. While on scene, they located a second man dead in another part of the residence. The Major Crime Unit and the Medical Examiner's Office are working to determine the cause of death. Police are asking anyone who may have information about the sudden deaths of these two men to come forward to them. A New Brunswick man sentenced earlier this month for possessing child sexual abuse material has died in custody at Spring Hill Institution. Correctional Service Canada says 65-year-old Dominique Tremblay died on about 2 weeks after receiving a 3-year prison sentence. The federal agency has not released the cause of death, but says the incident is under review. Police and Nova Scotia Medical Examiner have been notified as required. Tremblay of St. Anne-de-Kent pleaded guilty last October to possessing child sexual abuse and exploitation material. Four people are facing drug trafficking and firearms charges after RCMP searches in Middleton. Police say officers searched a home and vehicle on North Street earlier this month as part of an ongoing drug investigation. Mounties seized cocaine, meth, cash, a shotgun, and arrested four people at the scene. 34-year-old Justin Oikel, 41-year-old Lisa Trimper, 40-year-old Garnet Robinson, and 40-year-old Kristen Doucette are facing multiple charges, including possession for the purpose of trafficking and several firearms offenses. Robinson also faces charges of breaching a court order. All four were released. They're due to be back in Digby Provincial Court in August. Residents in the Cape Breton community are worried that trees knocked down by Hurricane Fiona nearly 4 years ago could fuel a wildfire. Carter Stevens of Big Lorraine says he's scared and wants a 100-meter clearance on each side of the road. An expert who studied the area says the deadwood looks like matchsticks and is a public safety issue. The province tells CTV much of the fuel is broken down naturally and the current fire risk is low. But Stevens says there are few ways out of his community if a fire were to start. Planned power outage will hit the Sydney River area early tomorrow morning. Nova Scotia Power says crews are replacing deteriorated poles along Celtic Drive. The utility says the work will affect customers in Sydney, Sydney River, Coxeth, and surrounding communities. The outage will start just around midnight tonight and will last about 5 hours. The utility says the interruption will allow crews to work safely while they replace the power poles. Dartmouth family is relieved after their 19-year-old son has been approved for provincial disability support funding. Jeremiah Dixon lives with fetal alcohol spectrum disorder and borderline personality disorder. According to CBC, he'll now receive money for an apartment, utilities, groceries, and more than 100 hours a week of one-on-one support. His mother, Kim Dixon, says the decision comes after years of advocacy, doctor's letters, and public appeals, including a recent mental health crisis that saw him sent to a homeless shelter. She calls it a huge relief and is urging other families to keep pushing for help. Jeremiah plans to work with a provider experienced in fetal alcohol spectrum disorder. Nova Scotia is modernizing its road maintenance program with more than 80 new pieces of specialized equipment aimed at improving pothole repairs and highway safety. The Public Works Minister Fred Tilley says the $8 million investment includes hot boxes that will keep asphalt warmer during transport, helping crews deliver longer-lasting repairs. As well, new loaders, skid steers, and sweepers will be improving work on road shoulders, guardrails, and patching. The province says each region will have dedicated crews using the new equipment alongside seasonal workers for highway cleanup. Officials say the upgrades are part of a broader investment in road maintenance and resurfacing across the province. The Nova Scotia Department of Natural Resources is asking for help in naming its four new helicopters. The public has submitted nearly 10,000 suggestions. Officials have narrowed the list to four themed categories. Nova Scotians can vote online for their favorite theme: beaches, birds, landmarks, or trees. Each chopper will be named Spirit Of, followed by the selected name. It's a naming convention made famous by Charles Lindbergh's Spirit of St. Louis. The poll is open until midnight on July 4th. Winners will be unveiled later in July. In sports, elimination games underway, the round of 32 at the World Cup, with France taking on Sweden tonight and Mexico playing Ecuador. In baseball, the Blue Jays host the Mets again. Red Sox take on the Nationals at Fenway, and the Tigers are in the Bronx to play the Yankees. Now you're up to date. I'm Sheldon McLeod.
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2: 94.9 The Wave weather.
5: Partly cloudy this evening. Chance of showers at the risk of a thunder shower. That low down to 13 for Canada Day tomorrow. Mix of sun and cloud with a high of 26. Humidex around 28. Look for clouds and showers and 24 on Thursday.
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Denise Williams on the All Ladies Feel Good Drive Home. 94.9 The Wave. Let's hear it for the boy. I'm MJ. Knuckleheads in the news today comes out of Arizona. Why was she driving 108 miles per hour in a 65 zone? Pretty knucklehead reason. I'll tell you that after the police. Juice Newton next, but first, Ask Jordan on 9.

0: Wrapping up the All Ladies Feel Good Drive Home with the Police. Da-do-do-do-da-da-da. I'm MJ. Thank you for listening. And thank you, Sydney Memorial Chapel, for always powering up the All Ladies Feel Good Drive Home. It's time for Knuckleheads in the News. Why was our knucklehead going 108 miles per hour in a 65 mile an hour zone? Boy, oh boy. Well, naturally, officers figured it had to have been an emergency. Well, no. When they asked her why she was speeding, her answer, she was trying to get home to watch Love Island. Oh boy. Apparently she didn't want to miss the latest episode. Well, that excuse didn't fly, as you can imagine. Her car was impounded. She was arrested for reckless driving and excessive speeding. And we're guessing the only reality show she might watch that night was Orange is the New Black. Not Love Island. That's today's knucklehead in the news. Coming up for us next, Alanis Morissette and ABBA.
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0: 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Celebrities include Vincent D'Onofrio. He is 67. Iron Mike Tyson, the boxing great. He is 60. Cole Swindell is 43 today. Fantasia Barrino from American Idol. She is 42. And Michael Phelps, a competitive swimmer from the U.S. and the most decorated Olympian of all time with 28 medals. Wow. A record 23 of them gold. Yeah, he's 39. Cass's Kitchen sponsors our birthday club, by the way. Heather gives away cupcakes every single weekday to a drawn name. So let her know through the birthday club what you'd like aired at 949thewave.com. Coming up for us next, Pat Benatar and the Bare Naked Ladies.
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4: 94.9 The Wave weather.
5: Currently cloudy this evening. Chance of showers at the risk of a thunder shower. That low down to 13 for Canada Day tomorrow. Mix of sun and cloud with a high of 26. Humidex around 28. Look for clouds and showers and 24 on Thursday.
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0: Naked Ladies and Enid 94.9 The Wave. That's it for me. Thank you so much for listening on 94.9 The Wave. And tomorrow being Canada Day, watch for Raya. 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I'll be back in on Thursday. 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Next hour, Paula Abdul coming up, also Fleetwood Mac and John Mellencamp.
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0: 94.9 The Wave weather.
6: Currently cloudy this evening. Chance of showers at the risk of a thunder shower. That low down to 13 for Canada Day tomorrow. Mix of sun and cloud with a high of 26. Humidex around 28. Look for clouds and showers and 24 on Thursday.
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